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1: Badger 6.
0: It's going to be a leg injury. Party's reporting on scene that the individual's leg is broken.
1: Badger 6, copies.

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1: 10-4 Ivor, 5-1, 3-5-1, you can disregard.
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0: dispatching Prep 1. But I can retail fraud report at the corner store 11334 9 mile, 11334 9 mile.
1: Prep 1. Prep 1.
2: Prep 1.
0: Prep 1.

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1: 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He's incoherent. 253-09 Wexford, 25309 Wexford, instant number 8507-2025.
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0: 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Zero hertz, Sparkway, 29250 hertz, Sparkway, into number 8508,
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0: for the subject. 8679 Topher, 8679 Topher. Approximately six juveniles were attacked by other juveniles and ran to that address.
1: Dave,

0: 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Go ahead. 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
1: Tower.
2: Frank 2199, you can send me that. Disregard them.
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0: Frank 2-1 dispatch. Frank 2-1, go ahead.
1: This is a medical facility building, not a corner store. Have a specific suite that went off.
0: Negative. I will check previous once again.
1: It was not one out at Henry 4, Oakland. In the mileage, 48230.
0: 2043. As I think you want the correct name for the business, is going to be Cornerstone Roseville Family Practice.
2: All right. Bravo.
1: Number 2-1 dispatch. You can send me that DOA and disregard Bravo 5-1.
0: 10-4 Bravo 5-1, you can disregard.
2: Penny, thank you.

0: feel like that one formed in.
1: Stand by for another round, dispatch. Bravo, 5-1.
0: Bravo.
1: Both units for an assault that just occurred approximately an hour and a half ago. Trouble with a Hispanic male, black shirt, black pants, backpack, who assaulted the caller. Caller's going to be at 7555 Yacht, 7555 Yacht, and we'll point out the house that the subject left to.
0: Bravo. 5-1.

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0: Affirm, for an assault that just occurred, 28025 Grobel, 28025 Grobel. Caller was assaulted by a 36-year-old black male wearing white shirt, Pistons jersey, blue pants, in the last 15 minutes.
2: 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PD is in route.
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1: Definitely.

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0: here. I got a nice little legal fire pit going in the backyard. People call back. Just disregard, engine 5 will be in service.
1: Got it.
2: Reporting there. Check that out. They're reporting there.
1: Number.

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1: Right.
0: Frank 1016, 11902 Engelman, 11902 Engelman, trouble with son, 17-year-old black male, white shirt, black pants, backpack, last seen on Reuben towards 10 Mile. DOP'd the door at that address.
1: Charlie 11.
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2: Take a welfare check. 23835 Panama. 23835 Panama. 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
3: Can I keep you on the ski? Yeah.
1: Adam 2 on dispatch, I'll handle it. You can keep them in service.
2: Yeah, for Adam 4. 40, that's correct. Mm-hmm.
1: Thank you.
2: Dispatch George 40. 10-4. Dispatch George 40. Caller stated that door is open. He can't make it to the door.

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David 40.

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0: Check an alarm in George area. It's Detroit Memorial Cemetery, 4280 13 mile, 4280 13 mile.
1: Henry 40.
2: Yeah, following tonight.
0: Go for it.

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1: Definitely.
2: Day 40 dispatch.
1: Just confirming it's 21041, Dexter.
0: Hey, firm, it was pinging at that address.
1: Okay, can you try a call back?
0: Definitely.

0: especially before command turn callback.
1: Or any previous hits on that phone number?
0: The mail returns to that address. Mm-hmm. 40, we're out with them. Step one. Straight to our dispatch, my complaint number. Two five nine nine two twenty five nine ninety two.

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0: Take a 1057. 1017, the caller on Men Street. It occurred at Mound and 696 exit ramp.
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1: 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White pickup truck, white covered X-ray, Adam 4801. 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Last unit approaching 12 mile. 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

0: 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Go ahead. Van Dyke at 12. So red charger with the Alabama deal up late. I'll get it to you in a second.
1: Van Dyke at 12.

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1: Charlie 11, go ahead.
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0: 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She's gonna put her hazards on.
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would have been. Two Charles, three Charles, David X-Ray, Charles Tom, one George, Henry 2, 7-6, 6-2-0. 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
0: Comes back stolen as a 2016 Dodge Charger out of Alabama.
1: Copy, you throw a hook for that, please. Right in color.
0: Director's able.
1: Copy, able.
2: And 1 minute.

0: leave it for you. Go for it.
1: For you this way. Should we also get an ETA on the available?
0: I'm for Otter right now.
2: 6-5 will head up there and there is that.
0: Come on.

0: choose quite a few from our fire dispatch for an 85-year-old female with chest pains. Was called in by the patient. The facility never answered the phone. Villa 11700 10 Mile, room 144, incident number 8514-2147.
1: And 2 squad 2.

0: Sorry, 11 dispatch. Can you start a 5-bed for that vehicle? Black in color. Come all five now.
1: 10-4, York is empty.
0: 10-4.

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1: 10-4, thanks.
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0: 10-4.
1: Charlie 11, David 2-1, if you're close, can you make my stop?
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0: Oh, that one, clear the left. 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

0: Tour from Warfare Dispatch for a 41-year-old male who's a diabetic patient. He's reporting that he's having chest pain. 22629 La Fever. 22629 La Fever. Instant number 8517-2155.
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0: 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Vehicle is confirmed with Alabama.
1: Thank you. King 64. Just to let you know, another vehicle pulled up on our stop. Plate Edward Seaver, call 4155.
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0: Doesn't appear to be a 629 Lefevre. Did you recheck the address?
1: Never.
2: Oh, we got him right here.
0: Okay, thank you. Disregard.
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0: Adam from Yale.
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0: if that's item 40, item 41.
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0: 41. An attempt to B&E that just occurred. 21518 Dequindre, 21518 Dequindre, apartment 102. Caller stated an unknown object, unknown subject, cut the screen, and saw a black male's hand come through the window.
1: Two one.

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0: Maybe before Jack.
1: Templar. Take a noise complaint. Adam, you want to go ahead?
2: I need ET here. Be a good Templar invasion.
1: Templar, I'll have it right now. Dispatch David 40. They got a noise complaint. Meadow and Ascension. Meadow and Ascension, the northwest corner house.
0: David 40.
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1: Never. Squad 6 from Warren Ferry dispatch. 65-year-old female is having chest pain and also vomiting. 26461 Haverhill, 26461 Haverhill, incident number 851A2235.

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4 for more paired dispatch for a 20-year-old female who keeps fainting. 7500 Tang, 7500 Tang, Bridgewater, incident number 8519, 2239.

0: 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Edward Yellow. Edward Yellow, Robert, 4214. 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
2: Come follow me.
0: For a subject with a knife, occurred approximately 10 minutes ago. 1017, our caller at Braze Burgers, occurred at 1940 9 Mile, 1940 9 Mile. Pastor Meyer was checking on a subject who had pulled a knife on him. The subject was last seen walking to the Select Inn. It's going to be a 50-year-old white male, white cutoff shirt, green khaki pants.
2: Problem. Cool, follow.

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1: Okay.
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0: 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Great.
1: Ten-4. Looks like it's just 10-17 the caller at Braised Burgers. He's going to be on what pickup?

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1: 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David 2-1.
0: For welfare check. McDonald's, 23,000 Van Dyke. 23000 Van Dyke. Christian is going to be in front of. Checking on a black female, dark colored dress, now found on foot in traffic.
1: Charlie. David 2-1.
2: Push 40, 11.
0: 10-4.

0: 351 dispatch. You send a span, I will advise.
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1: Definitely.
0: Negative 5-1. 82.
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1: Charlie.
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0: For 1037, turn up 11001 Topher, 11001 Topher, blue sedan or SUV parked in front of for the last 10 to 15 minutes.
1: Charlie.
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0: West Foundation equipment, we got a red charger and a white charger taken off from us. All we got is traffic right now.
1: This is 551 here.
2: 475.
0: All right, looks like they're taking a northbound shot on the 35 here. We'll see what they do. We're going to be hopping on northbound 75.
1: Northbound 75.
0: All right. Going to be in the far left lane. Still got eyes on him. Still northbound 75.
1: Still northbound. We're north.
0: Northbound.
1: Still northbound. We're notifying MSP.
0: Still center lane, still northbound, going to be coming up to 696 here in a minute.
1: Approaching 696.
0: Still northbound, looks like they're going to be going through 696.
1: Through 696.
2: L1, go ahead and terminate, please.
0: 10-4, shut it down. Last scene, continuing northbound 75, far left lane.
1: Terminated 2324.

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1: Yeah, for dispatch.
0: Take a 1030. Okay. Take a 1037, 11423 Chicago, 11423 Chicago, St. Peters.
1: Tower. Sorry to cut you off. We are plate rear picked up the white Dodge Charger. It's going to be Frank Boy Mary, 4965. Comes back out of Pontiac, you know, Oakland County. Check that out for us, please.
0: Never.
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0: Never.

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1: Go for it.
0: Charlie 11 traffic.
1: Charlie 11.
0: Peyton Van Dyke, unreadable plate, gray 4.253.
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1: 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Ten five one. Ten four. Hello.
2: Okay, reporting. 911 Marvin, Silver Civic. I'll get you a plate in a sec.

0: Raven 40, plate's going to be Frank Adam Boy 1714. All set.
1: I have a dispatch. We'll be out on foot 8 miles just east of Waltham.
2: 10-4.

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2: 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Dispatch, Frank 2-1, Frank 5-1.
3: Going on.
2: 51. Meet East Point at Regency Club Apartments. They're attempting a pickup at the corner of 10 and Hayes.
3: 21.
2: 51. Correction on that. They're going to meet you in the parking lot.

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1: Charlie.
0: Problem. I'm on problem at Wigan Park, 8700 Topher, 8700 Topher. There's a male and female arguing in the park.
1: Charlie. Problem.

0: Starla is out. Federal location in the park.
1: 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Dispatch David 4, are you all set on yourself?
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0: Hello.
1: 10-4. 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You kill.
2: 10-4, take out a vehicle taken without permission. 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

0: 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Charlie 5-1, go ahead.
1: Van Dyke and Hoff with David George, 38926.
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0: 140 priority, eastbound 9 mile through Weller to White Durango. It's reckless driving. Everybody's also in here. There's a black pickup going westbound. Took off as well. Through Beechwood, still eastbound.
1: Is this a drink problem here that way?
0: Oh, through Hayes, still eastbound 9. It's not 9. We notified East Point.
1: Through Hayes.
2: L1's not.
0: Going up to Gratiot. Through Gratiot.
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0: Continuing east on 9.
1: East on 9.
0: Through Pleasant. Pleasant.
1: Through Pleasant.
2: Speed check.
0: 10-9.
1: East Point and Sinclair Shores descending surrounding units.
0: Not for Sally Stone. Through Lambridge.
1: Through Lambridge.
0: Through Schroeder.
1: Through Schroeder. One. Approach Kelly.
0: Through Kelly, still eastbound.
1: Through Kelly, still eastbound.
0: You can come up to 94.
1: Approaching 94.
0: Westbound shot, 94. It's a crash out. 4 and 9 mile, failing.
1: Crash out, 94, failing.
3: I'm running 94, female whale and all right. Running across westbound 94. Go westbound. She's on the west side, 94, still running westbound.
1: Still running westbound.
3: She's at the bottom of the on-ramp.
1: Bottom of the on-ramp.
3: Can we get East Point in the area? She keeps running into the traffic. Got one at gunpoint.
1: All one units keep the air clear for units on 94.
2: Bravo
1: 51
2: dispatch. The
1: female's
2: in custody.
1: Female in custody
0: 03. How many outstanding?
4: I believe that's all. I believe we got them all.
3: A female here says a female with a white shirt and shorts was driving.
4: She's here as well.
3: Copy.

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1: It was either a GMC Sierra or a Chevy Silverado, 1500, black in color.
0: Copy.
2: David, you went to the units with the females. Where are you guys at exactly? We can search for them for you.
1: 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We're at 9 Mile and 94.
3: That's 240. Is it a one-car crash?
1: Paper. It's a one-car crash into a fence. No injuries.
3: That's your dispatch. I'm responding to the crash.
1: That's one.

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1: Units out of 94, can we open the air?
2: L1 Henry 40 is East Point, gonna take care of that 1050.
3: That's alright.
0: L1 Henry 40, yes they are.
2: For the anyone start a record for this Durango yet?
1: Not yet.
2: You can get one rolling.
1: 10-4, the record is official.

0: Negative 40 dispatch.
1: 340.
0: Apparently it's going to be a St. Clair Shores crash, if you could advise them.
1: 10-4. State 40, where exactly is the vehicle for the tow?
0: It's going to be on the grass, just east of the on-ramp, right up against a fence.
1: 10-4.

0: doors pretty hairy for you. That black pickup was an older door model.
1: Maybe like 2015.
0: Yeah, more like

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1: Edward, X-ray, Queen, 2088, White Durango.
0: Okay.

0: 40, are you clear of the last table just like 10-16?
1: Yeah, go ahead.
0: 10-16 is going to be 3 south of 23445 Blackett, 23445 Blackett. Two subjects in the street fighting. The black female assaulting a black cow.
1: One more there.

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3: 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Clutter is rambling about subject stalking her, stated she had a gun and accidentally shot it into the hallway.
2: Better to go.
1: Have a follow.
2: Straight to us, go to last. Yes, I'll have a return. I'll take that.
3: 10-5, 2-1, you can just
2: turn. Definitely, thanks.

0: That's Adam 40.
1: Adam 40.
0: Received another call for Blackhead. Subjects are still out there physically assaulting each other.
1: Oh, we just got off the phone with L1. He wants to make meet with Oakland County to take our driver with the white charger into custody.
0: Copy. Dispatch Edward 2-1, Adam 2-1.
1: Adam.
0: Edward. You start for a 1010 at 290161 long. Correction. 23445 Blackett, 23445 Blackett. Two subjects physically assaulting each other in the street. Edward.
1: We're going to make long view for make sure they're set up there. I'll have the blackhead.
0: How far?
2: Hey, 5182. Send us blackhead.
0: How far?
3: Six five 111 lady. You can send me Frank 21's room.
0: How far?

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0: Engine 3, Squad 3 from Warren Fire Dispatch for a 75-year-old male whose stomach tube is not draining properly. If unable to locate the house, our call taker is reporting that there's a for sale sign in front of the yard of 21945 Simon, 21945 Simon, into the number 8521-0033.
1: David 21 Dispatch, you can cancel any other units that are coming to Blackett.
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1: Good.
0: For harassment, call at McDonald's 27480 Van Dyke, 27480 Van Dyke. Caller reports the subject was there earlier, refusing to leave. He's now GOA, harassing the store via phone.
1: By the way,

0: Three.
1: Bravo, fellas at the jail. 16.
2: Zero, zero, 35.
3: 35, 182.
2: Alpha.
4: David, 210
2: Alpha.

0: Carl, do you need relief for a surge?
1: Paper.
2: Charlie 11 out.
1: Four.

0: 551 dispatch. There's no employees in the business. False security over here, too.
1: 54. That's David 51, David 21.
2: David 51.
3: David 21.
1: 34, 45 blackheads, 34, 45 blackheads, with three subjects in the street fighting. A female was assaulting a black male.
3: David, 21.
0: That's too old, though.
1: Separate.

0: Okay.
1: Go for it.
2: Charlie 11 as well.
1: Four.

0: caller, you got a call on the line for the 1010 stating they went to Doyle and Roseberry. They took off to Doyle and Roseberry, which is just northwest there.
1: Davis, you want copy?
2: Davis, copy.

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1: The horse.
2: Ten forty.
1: UTX radio room, need a moment.
2: 10-40, please. Charlie 11 out.
1: 10-4.
2: 10-2-1-10-8.
1: 10-4, handle.
0: David 215, we're all set and Doyle.
1: Copy, all set.
3: David 215, can you get the caller info and put it in the room, please?
4: I don't want her out.
2: Okay.
1: 10-4, environment, let me check the call right here.
2: And for you.
1: Yeah, for. We did put an address in the run that the caller was observing from. We still have a name and callback number.
2: Can you go again with that?
1: We do have the address in the run for the caller, but we just don't have a name and callback number.
2: Okay.

0: Era pro Flanders, 7.
1: Go ahead.
0: I'll make the two first.
1: Copy.
0: Banner.
1: Go for it.

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1: God.
0: You called for telephone.
1: Privy Bill.
0: Well, Bill. I will file one of these minutes.
1: God.
0: Show me about the 12 mile and over for petition on adult female. Star mileage 48258.
1: 050.
2: Charlie 5 and dispatch, who can I send a message to?
1: 913.
2: 913.
3: Hey Victory, does she have keys or are you just want me to lock the door when we leave?
4: I have the keys, I'll be in a second.
1: Okay.

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1: Straight to 1, Edward 5-1. Go ahead. Your partner just running through, we need to make sure she got no other cops registered. Yeah.
2: Go ahead.
3: That other man or VNA, I'm going to be DT on that.
2: Copy. King 6-4, I'm going to have that where?
0: King 6-4.

0: 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Go for it.
1: 111 as well.
0: Go for it.
2: Air 40 also.
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0: 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Callers reporting that a group of men went into the home and lots of screaming was heard.
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2: Okay,

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1: Have fun.
2: Adam 40, this is how she's going to eat.

0: Adam Flynn dispatch.
1: Five.
0: Can you call back and answer the door, please?
1: 10-4.
2: Five, I'm out.
1: 10-4.

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1: Go ahead.
0: This would be a home invasion. Can we work on a canine possibly? This guy should still be in the complex.
2: Charlie, 5-1.
1: Go for it.

0: Charlie 11 has that as well.
1: 10-4.
2: David 2-1, you can send me a warm man. I'll have a huddle over there.
1: 10-4.
3: Squad 3 back in service.
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0: Who's that item 2-1? We're getting a canine call then.
1: Thank you.
2: Cobra 5-1, in the mileage, 48, 259.
0: 105.
3: Charlie 11, add up to one. Do we have any description?
4: Okay, we don't have a description yet. Both home invasions, the windows are slid open and he's pushing the screen in or he's cutting the screen. This gentleman said a little while ago he heard screams coming from the apartments to the south of us, so if you guys can check windows for me.
0: 10-4. David, you want copy?
1: King 6-4 out.
3: Dispatch, number 6-4 drops.
0: 4.
5: L1 to the units on Dick Winder. I'm trying to get a K9 to come in.
1: If I want to dispatch, we'll be the last. You can send us more banner.
0: 10-4.

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0: Bill is in default right now. The Oakland County unit is on standby with him. We will be 9500 all now.
1: L1, David 5-1, can you give me a call?
0: David 5-1.

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1: Can you go again?
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1: 10-4, I'll be on the way over there.
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0: And this is 5+5 from Fire Dispatch. For 79-year-old female with difficulty breathing at 28526 Hoover, 28526 Hoover, apartment number 2, room number is 8522 at 151.
1: How are you doing?

0: Victoria priority. We got one taken off. 10 in West Hoover in the Duncan lot. One for CCW.
1: Edward Zebra Adam 4765.
2: Touch David 2-1, head that way.
3: On the way.
4: That was Monarch.
1: Dude, 40, he almost rammed us.
2: We're going westbound 10. Westbound 10.
1: Black male, all black, wanted for CCW. Traffic light. In the right lane, go westbound, gonna be approaching Hoover.
2: Approaching Hoover.
4: Let's get some sticks in the area south.
5: 11 at 8, or 10 at Van Dyke.
1: Still west? Through Hoover.
2: Through Hoover.
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0: 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We'll be approaching Van Dyke shortly.
1: Approaching Van Dyke.
0: Officer Van Dyke, get the red light. Almost lost it. Through Van Dyke, still westbound.
1: Through Van Dyke.
2: I get it on stick.
0: On Sherwood.
1: That's on Sherwood.
0: Check southbound Lawrence. Southbound Lawrence.
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2: Through the alley.
0: Through the alley.
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0: got them right here. We got them right here. Coolidge and... Hold on.
1: That's a canine air drone.
2: Let's get some units set up at Edward and Lander, Landout.
1: We are at Godin and Coolidge. Black male, all black, long black dread, black shifty.
3: Where was your last thing running?
1: Unknown. We pulled up on the vehicle. It's not running. We saw two guns initially. There are still two guns in the vehicle. However, we are unknown if he's armed.
2: What's that vehicle come back to, dispatch?
4: 2025 Jeep Compass. It's a rental.
1: David 40, can you run 24835 Goading? Center point? Center line. If you could run some of these surrounding addresses as well, he easily could have just kicked into one of these.

0: Hold your perimeter. So get that set up. We got Centerline K9 deploying.
1: Same. 34 is that Landau and Edward.
2: Probably 11. If you want to just hang out on 10 Mile and Landau, just keep an eye.
0: Temple.
3: David, do you want to get Lawrence and Edward locked off?
0: Pass to Henry and Lawrence.
1: Thank you. 3-4 for you.
4: Lawrence is again.
5: 5-1 will be Lawrence and Coolidge.
6: Adam 40, Henry and Landau. Come on, later.
1: George 40 at Edward and Van Dyke.
5: July 5-1's at 10 and Lawrence.

0: That's one. You have this plate? That's one. Dispatch. You have the plate for this car?
1: Affirm.
0: Where is it returned?
1: Returns to a rental company at Tulsa, Oklahoma.
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0: L1 to the units in center line. We're going to try to get a drone operator up. Just hold the perimeter. Check the area.
1: 340, okay. We'll be pushing some yards with the K9. And center line's telling me they have a good view of Lawrence Street. So if anyone's on that street, they could make better use somewhere else.

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1: Dispatch, 5-5 is transporting Henry 4-1.
2: 209.

0: David 5-1 has someone who just crossed Landau, south of 10th. I'm trying to catch up to him. I'm sure if it's our suspect, he's a tall black man dressed in all black. He's walking eastbound.
1: I'm out at Henry Ford 1.
2: Sure.
0: Behind the auto parts store. Don't go! So, the pursuit eastbound 10 miles towards Van Nuys. You got no shoes on. He appears to be unarmed at this time.
1: Eastbound 10 miles towards Van Nuys.

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0: L1 day before. Just confirm it, just the one male occupant.
1: Yeah. Got him in custody. Thanks, everyone.
2: Can Victor 2 fly over where the foot chase was? He dumped anything.

0: Hey, Victor, if you're near the auto zone, he was hiding on the west side of the building here, this heavy foliage.
1: Yeah,

0: Yeah.
1: Dude, before you, can we have an ET start serving Jordan and Coolidge for that vehicle?
2: He's on scene.

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1: Go ahead.
0: Can you TF dispatch?
1: Yes.

0: Who's my Henry 40?
1: Go ahead.
0: You start for a shots heard in the area of 10 Mile and Hayes. 10 Mile and Hayes. It was called over by East Point. It was called in just before the chase started.
1: Oh, that's too old, that way also. George 40 also.
0: Go for it.
2: Day 51, return to your patrol car, please. All right, let me just finish. The other side of the record, can you? Green color.

0: qualifies in service.
1: You're in service 220.

0: Dude, 40. This is Jerome. I have a man here at 2452 Golden saying somebody might be in his backyard. Get a center line car over here.
1: George 40 dispatch. We just been waved down by 9L. Security, they said. Someone fire off around. We'll get more information.
0: We got a center line car with us.

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1: George, what do you think for? Steve, before you that help, it was a Centerline PD officer.
0: Dispatch. 140. Here at the night owl saying the shot was heard within a minute of now. Somewhere from the Meyer lot, possibly. But said that a bunch of cars took off in all different directions.
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1: Someone go check at Shell Station. There was a bunch of cars up there at 10 and Hoover.
3: I have two up here. There's no black sheet. A couple cars left.

0: have to choose out at 10 and 8 to check in the area.
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2: 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Passenger of a black SUV.
1: Edward.

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0: First floor dispatch, you need to be able to make this location.
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2: Six five will have that way in a second.

Engine 3, Squad 1 from Fire Dispatch, 30-year-old female with difficulty breathing at 21480 DeClinder at Warren Manor, 21480 DeClinder, apartment 204, our number is 8524 at 230.

0: Texas has been a unit able to clear for a subject with a knife in David area.
1: I'm reporting.
0: Six prospects, 12786 prospects, causing trouble with a 45-year-old black male refusing to leave. Caller stated that she pulled a knife on him. He's going to be on foot towards Shaner. Caller stated the knife's put away.
2: David 200 slash, I'll be turning it. You can tell me that.
0: Go for it.
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penis responding to prospect to be a black male wearing black, white, and red Jordans, blue jeans, and carrying two bags. It's going to be westbound prospect. Correction, eastbound prospect.

0: or do you want a unit on prospect? 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
1: That's too good.
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0: Anyway.

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0: 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Also high blood pressure. 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

0: Dispatch Charlie 11, any unit to back for a suicidal subject.
1: David 2-1, clear form 11 later, you can have me that.
0: For a suicidal subject, 22526 Carum, 22526 Carum, the 65-year-old, requesting an ambulance, stated she needed to be admitted for anorexia and is feeling suicidal. She does have a mental order in lean.
2: Howdy.
1: David 2-1.

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1: 409.
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1: 413.
2: Bleeding, he's not on blood thinners. 2730 Gerard, 2630 Gerard. This is number 8527413.
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0: Dispatch, Frank 2-1, Charlie 11.
1: Frank. Charlie.
0: An indecent exposure at the Amico, 23990 Grossbeck, 23990 Grossbeck. A black male in a white hoodie, standing outside exposing himself.
1: Right. Charlie.

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2: David 2-1, I'll be 82. You can cancel Frank 2-1 and send me that run.
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0: Double X.

0: And unfortunately, that's it. Who's moving to Corinth?
1: 903.
0: Charlie, 1182.
2: Horses.
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1: Go for it.

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1: All right.

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That's Adam 2-1, Adam 40. First suicidal subject, 21530 Dequindre, 21530 Dequindre, apartment 104. Checking on a female, stated she's going through some things and is suicidal.

0: 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Brady commands 12-1-0 email 062.
1: 522.
0: Adam,

0: Assistant Squad 1 from Warren Fire Dispatch for unknown age female who is possibly not conscious, not breathing. I have a child caller on the phone claiming that her mother is not waking up and that she was making funny noises in her sleep. 8111 Timken, 8111 Timken, incident number 8529-557.
1: Hello?

0: Bush David 2-1, can you start towards 8111 Timken to assist fire, possibly a female not breathing, not conscious? We've got fire en route. We just have a child caller on the phone.
1: David 2-1.
2: Charlie 11 as well.
0: Step 4.

0: 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Our caller went up to the female. She is reporting that she is possibly breathing.
1: What's happening?
0: Do a PD route.

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1: Go ahead.
0: Check an alarm at Sunoco, 28999 Chainer, 28999 Chainer.
1: Tower.

0: Pretty, you can describe the alarm company callback cancel. Okay, Henry 40, I've got another alarm rate in the area at Jack's Car Wash, 13665 12 mile, 13665 12 mile.
1: Henry 40.

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0: For customer trouble, that's sheets 31925 Van Dyke, 31925 Van Dyke, with a male in an orange shirt and a white box truck.
1: George 40.
2: You can send that to Edward Torn as well.
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0: 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Caller was assaulted by her boyfriend, white male. Currently at that address with the neighbor.
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1: Charlie Love, copy.
2: David Tillman, copy.

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0: Oh, yeah, that's fast. 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
1: This is Edward 1.

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1: No problem. 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
0: Okay.
2: Sorry, that was just asked. We're also having one detained.
1: One detained, 707.
3: Dispatch, 1-4-100-4-1.
2: 707.

Institute for Warfare dispatch for a down wire in the backyard of 13251 Carroll, 13251 Carroll, and the number 853.

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0: dispatch George 40, Henry 40, can you start for a B&E in progress? 8417 Kennedy Circle, 8417 Kennedy Circle. She's viewing on her cameras. There's a black male in her basement.
1: George 40.
2: Henry 40.
1: Rachel.
3: You send that to Edward 2-1 as well.
0: It's going to be approximately a 30-year-old male with white shirt, unknown pants.
1: In the basement of the apartment?
0: Affirm.
1: Frank's one's out.
0: Confirm.

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0: Could you just notify XMZ this is a low-hanging cable line in the backyard?
1: Ranger 2, go.
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1: 10-4. 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
0: 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Can you advise the homeowner to call our cable company?
1: 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Yeah, they're going to anyhow. Engine 2's back in. 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

0: 340.
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1: 10-4? 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

Calling in CLO. CLO for a shots heard approximately 15 minutes ago, possibly involving a 1016 in the area of 6304 Garden Court. 6304 Garden Court called by a neighbor saying that they heard fighting all night. They heard two shots approximately 15 minutes ago. Believe a female might have been our shooter. Male left in a white pickup truck on direction. Black minivan in the driveway. NWO.

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0: 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It's a, for an employee that passed out, unknown if they're breathing. Caller was just told to call. 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
1: From 12, Southbound Shana from 12, Kia Sorento, white in color, 6 Queen John David, 4 on is all over the road and speeding. Place of turning on a 23 Kia Sorento out of Clinton Township in the Buell.

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0: The 418 Hoover Apartment 6.
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0: Is that Charlie 11?
1: Charlie.
0: A malfunctioning signal at Federal and 9.
1: Charlie 11. Tunnel 44 dispatch, I'm going to be passing there. You cancel Charlie, I'll check on the way to my run.
0: Copy, Charlie 11, copy.
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He is on blood thinners, 10 out of 850.

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0: Engine 5 Squad 7 from dispatch. Injury accident at westbound 11 east of Bunner. Westbound 11 east of Bunner. One with neck pain. Timeout 8:53.
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0: For an injury accident, 11 mile in Bonner, it's going to be westbound, just east of.
1: Charlie 11.
2: Charlie 50, checking.
0: I'm for
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0: Maria Steele, Steele for RD Auto Training of West U-10. Northbound Shainer from 10. Northbound Shainer from 10. Black Yukon, Edward, Adam, George, 6854, it's swerving all over the road. Lights are turning on a 2026 Kia Sportage out of Troy and the deal.
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Rescue Force Squad 4 from dispatch at 28541 Steele, 28541 Steele, 80-year-old female, possible seizure, timeout 901.

0: I'll figure this out. 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
2: I'm 15.

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2: She's back in service.
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0: Is that Frank 1, Charlie 11?
1: Frank 1. Charlie 11.
0: Trouble with the subject, 25356 Industrial Highway, 25356 Industrial Highway, trouble with callers, intoxicated ex-girlfriend assaulting a boyfriend.
1: Charlie 11.

0: Go ahead.
1: Yeah, go ahead.
0: I'm sorry.

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1: Over.
0: Ranger on mail dot J and wave me down.
1: Copy.
0: Show me up.
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1: Hello. Detail one.
0: Can you call the front desk, please?
1: Sure.
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1: Go ahead.
0: I'm clear, guard and court. You can go ahead and send me that other ET request.
1: I'm 47235 Orchard.
0: Copy. You said the suspect in that was 95 earlier, correct?
1: Confirmed.
2: Frank, you on King 62?
0: But
2: we're going to be transferring that email from Industrial Highway, so maybe a minute.
0: Deborah, you want me to just meet you guys over there?
2: Yeah, we'll meet you at that address.
0: Alright.
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1: 942.
2: Frank, you want to be following?
1: Copy.
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0: 613204 11324, 56 year old female having chest pain. She is a heart patient. Time out is 9:47. Squad 7 and Rescue 4 for CPR in progress. 29800 Hoover, 29800 Hoover, room 244, timeout 9:47.
1: Rescue 4.
0: Engine 2, Squad 2, 26440 Hoover, 26440 Hoover, some type of medical office. Child caller said his mom's having an unknown medical issue. Sounded like they might have been in a vehicle in the parking lot. He hung up, unknown what kind of car. It was a 911 only phone. We can't call him back. Timeout 948.
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2: Route 5010-8. Well, I need you in the north end for a welfare check. It's going to be area of 13 Mile and Mound. 13 Mile and Mound, checking on a 70-year-old female in a gray and white pajama. Walking eastbound 13.
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0: Bravo 1 dispatch, you can see me, Romano. I'm checked.
1: 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With an LFA attempt that just occurred, it's been holding for approximately 20 minutes. The male is last seen running towards Wendy's and hiding behind a dumpster.
0: Edwards 1.
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0: 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Were you in service?
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2: Zero, 12 mile. 12-250, 12 mile for a 61-year-old female, confused, garbled speech. She's in room 39, timeout 10-01.
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2: Ten 10-4. 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
4: Copy, we'll be in route.

0: 的地方，but we'll be the closest to Windermere. We're not clear in here yet. I'll let you know when we do. You can pick up the engine you assigned to it, though.
1: Copy. Engine 3, you're back in.
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0: 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We're going to be clear, GM. 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
1: For you take an informational report at Academy of Warren, 13943 8 mile, 13943 8 mile, there was an incident this morning. Parents were arguing and the other one pulled a firearm.
0: Charlie 1182.

0: 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That's what I thought that one.
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0: We'll be transporting a juvenile female from Warren Woods Middle School to 14879 Glody. Starting miles are 694.
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0: 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Go to the south side of the school at the athletic doors. School resource officer will meet you. Time out, 10:42.
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0: You take a 1050 eastbound 14 west of Shaner.
1: Tower 44.

0: How are you feeling? You lost a tenth of the sediment just occurred in the area of 11 Mile and Crestwood. 11 Mile and Crestwood, it's a blue Ford Fiesta was struck by a black Ford SUV. Black Ford SUV was last seen northbound Crestwood. End of deal.
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0: 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Just one.
1: Well.
0: Hollis.

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0: 7 and Rescue 4 for CPR in progress at Autumn Woods. Okay. Separate call from the one that they're currently on here. In room 346, ML 1129.
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0: Clark 4 and Clint 1 for a 17-year-old female having difficulty breathing, 8279 Garber, 8279 Garber, 10 out of 11, 36.
1: Clark 4.

0: Antoine, how are you, Trevor?
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0: Ethan Sherwood, y'all talk.
1: Which one? Dispatch, I can hear it that way.
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0: You can send me the VOL.
3: 10-4, I'll warn you as VOL. I'll warn you as VOL for a stabbing victim and a suspect for domestic violence. Out of Sterling Heights, it's a silver Cadillac STS. Edward X-ray Charlie 7175. The driver was stabbed in the arm after he assaulted his girlfriend. Hit on Flock a few minutes ago. Laughing southbound Shainer at 10 mile. Suspect is a black male by the name of Roosevelt Dunmar. Have you all?
0: Charlie 11 South, 82.
4: What time was that block at?
3: He just called us with it a few seconds ago. 10 and Shainer. We're turning on a 717 Cadillac XTS to a Ebony Martin out of Waterford.
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1: I just wanted to make sure you copied. 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They're stable. 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
1: 10-4. Truck 4 from dispatch for down wires. Southbound mile north of 12. Multiple calls, 11:54.

0: Chris Ash, you're on 4. Yeah, dispatch, these are Comcast cables that are down, pole to pole. I'm not sure if we need Comcast out here, or DTE to come and put them back up.
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0: Do you have an address that they're down in front of so I can report it?
1: Stand by. This is truck 4. We have address at 29287 Mound. 29287 Mound.
0: Thank you very much.
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0: 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It's a 15-year-old blue shirt mannequin sitting in the middle of the road.
1: Adam.
0: Bravo. Dispatch Victor 2, you want to head that way as well?

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1: Victor 3.
2: Echo. 1214.
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2: 1214.

0: Victor 3, dispatch.
1: Sir 3.
0: I'm overhead. The male is actually sitting in Warner, and traffic is having the driver of my family and the male who's in the middle of the road.
1: Copy, Bravo 50, copy that. 10-4, we're pulling up. Copy.
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0: 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No problem, Cayman third hand information, 215-42 MacArthur. 215-42 MacArthur, the black male and a black female that are fighting outside.
1: Dave 11, clear form time, just read K9 and tell me that.
0: 4-K-9-7, you can recover.
2: Thank you.
1: You're specific, you're awesome.
0: Copy.

0: 7 exit bench.
1: Go ahead.
0: He's in the middle animal plane.
1: Okay.
2: Charlie 11, turn the phone off with MacArthur.
1: Okay.
3: Dave 11 out.
1: Okay.

0: Charlie 5. I'll be providing courtesy transport to a student from the center line back to the school, starting mileage 106300.
1: 1226. That's Edwards 121.
2: Edwards 1. Fine.
1: 1341, 29134, trouble with the caller's son.
2: Fine. Good job.

0: activity tonight.
1: 10-4, you're on our back. Frank 2-1, on 1. 420 to the third.
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0: Bang 1, juvenile male, 34 Warren, starting mileage 103.
1: 1230.
2: Adam, if you want Formula 1 later.
1: Okay.

0: Henry 5 dispatch. Was there an accident earlier today at 14 and Chaner involving a sedan and a garbage truck?
1: There was a concrete truck, but yes.
0: 14, thank you.

0: sentence excerpt from the Stats Surgeon Medical for a 55-year-old male with chest pain, difficulty breathing. 28252 Wexford, 1241.
1: Six.

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0: Rescue 4 Squad 4 from dispatch for an injury accident, 12 mile in a mound in front of Buffalo Wild Wings. The female that's 5 months pregnant requesting a checkout, 1253 for an upper PD.
1: Rescue 4 Squad 4.

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0: Injury accident, 12th mound in front of Buffalo Wild Wings.
1: There was one.

0: Clear dispatch from Rescue 4. Rescue 4 and Squad 4 on the scene.
1: 1258. Engine 5 is contacting dispatch for a 1-year-old that was choking on a quarter and breathing. They were able to get it out of her mouth. They want you to respond for a checkout at 27085 Bonnie, 1259. For a missing report at Henry Ford 1, Cancer Center, 11800 12 Mile, 11800 12 Mile. Received confirmation that a patient was dropped off by a lift at 10 a.m. He never came in for his appointment. We're unable to reach him.
2: Frank Joint.

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1: Okay.
2: Class 3 responding, quick engine 5 back in service.
1: 10-4, engine 5, can I make a copy and a run then? Quint with disregard the tone. Engine 5 for list assist, Washington and Kennedy Circle. 76-year-old female that's on the sidewalk. 1300.

RAS VOL. Alpha retail fraud that just occurred from Target 28800 to Quinter, 28800 to Quinter. The black female stole multiple items, trying all black. Last seen northbound to Quinter on the Madison Heights side, end of VOL.

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0: I just rolled up on a 1050 on Martin and Hoover. 22 vehicle, no injuries, and no need for tows.
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0: 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She was on the phone with her when the boyfriend began assaulting her. Line disconnected, she's unable to get in touch with her.
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0: 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Can I get a number to Carter Middle School from Salt Battery? 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
1: I'll read it for a two-man.
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Engine 2 Squad 2 from dispatch 13768 Hobart, 13768 Hobart. 68-year-old female, severe knee pain, timeout 1354.

0: Print one from dispatch for a citizen that says 7284 Chalmers, 7284 Chalmers, timeout 1354.
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0: Nora 5, can I get an EP here, please? Over at Carter for photos.
1: 4 to 16.
2: 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Got the 6 off.
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3: 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Can you give me a couple of minutes to meet me out front in the office?
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0: 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Can you put me down for a speed detail, Mash and Stevens? 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
1: Stand by, Steve Hester, meet your caller, the 7-Eleven, 10 mile an hour, going to 5710 miles. 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
0: Hey, busy.
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1: Seven.
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1: Seven.

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Time out, 1427.

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0: 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For a female fell last week, she's now in pain and I'm unable to walk. 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

0: énfasis. That orchards of Morn when I was trouble. 12250 12 mile. 12250 12 mile. They want to commit a patient, 60-year-old female, having a mental breakdown trying to assault staff.
1: Good.

Engine 3 Squad 3 from dispatch, 25176 Loretta, 25176 Loretta for a 72-year-old male, having difficulty breathing, timeout 1504.

problem from dispatch 116-11543 Cadillac, 72-year-old female, possibly testimony having difficulty breathing. Is he on phone?

0: 21 dispatch, can you put me on the grid 19 for property?
1: I'm sorry.
2: Dispatcher 11. LFA report 130 7 to Collier.
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1: Squad 4 in. Engine 2, Squad 2 for dispatch. Island struck by a vehicle at Federal and Continental. Federal and Continental. He is standing, unknown where his injuries are. 10 miles, 15, 13.
2: Squad 2. Pull 1, Squad 1 on scene.
1: 15, 13.

0: tell him in just fresh. I'll be out with that kid at Lozier.
1: Copy. Copy, Adam's going to make the team.
2: Lozier and Federal.
0: Roger, copy. Roger, copy.

0: 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The address is 8468 Lozier. He's speaking with his parents.
1: 8468 Lozier. Charlie 11, can you advise if you need fire?
0: Strongly with fire.

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1: Ava. Okay. Calling fuel. 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Northbound. Chris Shainer from Girls Fest. 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

0: 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PD's out at room 9 with a female that was having a mental status change, assaulting staff members. They need assistance transporting her to the hospital. Timeout 53.
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1: 10-4. Charlie 11, can you take an animal complaint to me across from 7003 Fisher?
0: Charlie.

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0: 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We're going to have, let me check for you real quick.
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1: 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Very friendly.
0: Okay.

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1: Go ahead.
0: Yeah, there's going to be a countdown here open for it.
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0: Thank you.
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1: 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It's Frank Ariel, 8143 Garber, 8143 Garber.
0: David.
1: Northbound Ryan from 11, northbound Ryan from 11, or a gold Ford SUV, weaving in and out of traffic at a high rate of speed under fuel.

0: Engine 5 from dispatch. For a tree on fire, possibly from a wire, 29035 Birch, 29035 Birch Crest. It's behind their house in a backyard, and that's the 12-mile address. Timeout, 1553.
1: You can send me that VOL as well. I just came from that area. I'm going to locate that vehicle.
2: Okay.
1: Add it to him for me 11 later.

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1: Frank 1.
0: Hi, this is juvenile female at JJC, starting 718.
1: 1558.
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0: 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Can you notify DC?
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0: engine 2 squad, 2 from dispatch, 12225 Stevens, 12225 Stevens, at central transport for a employee having a seizure. Use the circle drive entrance on Stevens, timeout 1614.
1: Hello.

0: 6-1 dispatch. You can see MacArthur if we pull up in a sec.
1: I'm for it.
2: Stable on the Mountain View, Chad. We're not seeing anything. We're unable to locate anything of value.
1: Are we?
3: Frank 50, there's a bunch of juveniles at Arthur Park. We're going to make contact now.
1: Four. Ralph 50's out.

0: Rescue Force Squad 4 from dispatch, Walmart 29176 Van Dyke. It's out in the parking lot, female in a wheelchair, says she ran out of oxygen and is having difficulty breathing. She says she's by some mailboxes, was not more specific and hung up on me. On the ping, she looks like she's near the entrance to the Tech Plaza on the 12 mile side. Timeout 1618.
1: Oh,

0: Rescue Force, you can see you.
1: Clarify, we're on the same dispatch.
0: He was just trying to flag you down.
1: Zero, Tom. Thanks.

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1: Apa?
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0: Victor 3 dispatch.
1: Yeah,
0: the lights are flashing. We're at all four ways.
1: Copy, we'll call them, thank you.
2: Lieutenant?
1: 4.
3: Dash watch, Henry 41.
2: 1634.

0: 50 de verse. Can I have somebody with a working printer and a printer to stop working?
1: You're that close to Toll Farm, Phil?
0: That's three.
1: Number.
0: Number 20, dispatch. I'll be providing a courtesy ride of adult female to 9 Mile of Hay, starting mileage 63183.
1: 1836.

0: Sí, estuve yo.
1: Chao.
2: That's reconnect.
1: Chao. Did you just screen contact these points if they need assistance?

Engine 3 from dispatch, check for an unknown outdoor fire at 675 Truck and Auto Repair at distance 2200 10 mile, 2200 10 mile. Caller says there's something in the parking lot on fire. He's not sure what it is. He just can see some black smoke out there and hears popping noises. Timeout 1642.

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1: 3 tonight, thanks. 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

0: 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It's in the area of 14 and Shaner for a 56-year-old male not breathing. Sterling does have an engine and route timeout, 1703.
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0: Order 4 dispatch, show me on an IT.
1: Okay. That's really on the line. On the road.
2: Go for both.
1: Man down at Memphis and Connor.
2: Go for both.
1: Victor, 2 or 3.
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4: One. Towards one dispatch, you can send me Nancy.
1: That's why I'm trying to come to locate 11201 Nancy.
4: I should be all set.
1: That's fine.
5: Free drawn back in the city. You'll be working on my form 11.
1: Okay.

0: 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Timeout 1713. It's a pole broke. The wires are holding it up.
1: Damn.

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1: 3.
0: We got lightning strikes in the area. We're going to be just for a little bit to take that road back.
1: Copy.

0: Star 11, I'm out with him. Memphis and Victory.
1: Copy. Copy. Why did he show me fire?
0: Yeah, we're out. Okay. Charlie 11, you can cancel fire.
1: Copy.

0: 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PD states you can disregard.
1: Flint 1 copies. Dispatch, Flint 1 will be in service.
0: 17-17.
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0: Can you go one more time? 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
1: Ryan, just south of Quezon, we have a large tree that came down laying in the road. I get a contact DPW, probably have come take it up.
0: Copy.

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1: 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Nothing specific.
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1: Copy.
3: Okay.

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1: Will do.
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0: Rescue 400 dispatch, check for low hanging wires. Northbound mound at Chicago. Northbound mound at Chicago. Got a couple of calls, timeout 1721.
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2: 6-2.
3: Yeah, I found the hazard. It's in the middle of Shaner, just south of Common, a large tree. It's going to need immediate attention from DPW.
2: Copy.
3: Both lanes for southbound are completely blocked.
2: Copy.
1: Sorry about that text, I was coming the opposite way.
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0: Stay away, Angel.
1: I'm fine. Stay 11, Charlie 11. I got trouble with a subject at Meyer, 2525 Shana, 25225 Shana.
0: David.
2: Charlie. That's 3 as well. I'm staying by.
1: 10-4.
3: You just pulled off that the mound run that you guys are responding to. We have a wire right down in the middle of the mound. Why don't you guys go to the Cloverleaf Court run, and we'll stay on this one.
4: Clear to pass from it. Were you happy then? And put the truck on mound, please. Copy.
1: Adam.
3: I'll be Ryan and Fraser. The southbound lane blocked with a large tree.
1: Copy.
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0: dispatch. I'm going to need a flatbed wrecker one for now for 2 Lincoln 8 Union Lincoln Union Zebra Great F-150. I will check on another vehicle, let you know.
1: Okay.
2: Time out, 1725.
3: Engine 3 is on scene right now. It's where the down tree is. Looks like a wire from a light pole. We're going to check it out.
2: Copy.
4: Frank 21, take me off my 11 and send me Chicago Masonic.
1: Okay.
2: Frank 50 out.
1: Over.
2: And just back to dispatch for a down wire, 29118 Van Land. 29118 Van Land, timeout 1726.
0: Motor 6 dispatch, did my transmission for the hook come through?
1: Yes, sir. Just waiting to know if you needed two or not.
0: Nope, just one. We got the other one off the road.
2: Four, Ryan at 4. Also, 3 down. Timeout, 1725.
5: Three fifty. I got an open door over here on the other side.
2: Copy, headed that way.
1: Order 6, I'm in D.
0: I'm in D, copy.
2: Four 60 Pagels, 31460 Pagels. It's a pine tree fell onto the wire. Time out, 1725.

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1: Number 482. Going to be in a new vehicle, 47. So I'll be four wheels. You can send me a 14 cleaner this week with you.
2: CCS3, if you get anything for 13 and Lorraine, the cones have been moved out of the road.
3: Frank Jordan dispatch. I'm out at Dream Ranch. It's going to be Chicago, just north of Messiah. It's going to be immediate attention. It's obstructing Hilltown Lane.
4: Okay. That's the officer. 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Take that 1016, 3595 BART, 3595 BART. Hello. It says Charlie 11, David 11, ask for you guys in this regard, you lost.
0: Charlie 11, you lost.
1: David 11, now I'm back in.
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4: Okay.

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1: Copy, Ralph. 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

0: Go ahead for dispatch.
1: This is Rescue 4. Going to be full behind the address that you sent us to, between that address and 317 Cloverleaf. Lines are still connected, but it's lines are pole to pole brought down by a tree.
0: Staff, we're all known. Hi. Four. Charlie.
2: David.
3: Down in front of 7027 Victory. 7027 Victory, I believe it's now. We're past Charity Outlet.
0: Charlie's good. He advised that he had diabetes and low blood sugar, so I'll let you know about fire.
3: Well, we have fire on as well.
2: David, got you.

0: 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Frank 50.
1: In multiple yards down that whole block. Multiple calls on that one.
0: Apollonia, rescue 4 in a row.
2: Edward 21 dispatch.
3: Done.
2: 5-7 Ventura, I'll be checking on the road there. No need for a number.

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1: 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Did you get the Chicago inbound lights are out?
2: AFM fires out our low-hanging wires. They're asking for traffic control right now.
1: If you could call that accident over at Chicago Delhi, let me know. I'll be a little delayed. I'll try to help them as much as I can here.
2: Come forward, advise how many cars you'll need.
1: Will do.
0: Looks like we're being sent to the same wires that you're probably on right now, but just one street east, right, the same backyard. Can you confirm that?
3: We are evaluating right now with neighbors talking.
4: Zero 27 Victory, 70 27 Victory, 80 zero 10 out 1739.
1: Did you say PD's out with him?
4: They're on the way right now.
1: This is the same one that was Quinlan was canceled on a little bit ago.
4: I have no idea. It was kind of chaos with the storm for a second.
1: All right, we'll check it out.

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1: I just pitched from Rescue 4. 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
5: I can go northbound on Mount, so everybody's making that right turn on Chicago.
3: 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Goldport definitely has a tree across the road, and so does Jenny and Stricker.
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1: Copy. From Schwab 1, we got it.
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2: Point one, did you need ET contact on that one?
0: Negative dispatch, engine 3 is on scene on Ryan already, so they'll be standing by.
2: Sample. Point one, check 4804 Buchanan, 4804 Buchanan for a large tree. Possibly went on to a house, caller's not sure if wires are involved.

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1: Home.
0: Miller's going to be in 82. You can send me the alarm on Van Dyke.
2: We're up in our area. We can take Buchanan.
3: 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Dispatch, can you put point one on the global run?
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5: How are your dispatch for engine six?
4: Go ahead.
5: 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Need GC or please.

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0: 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Rescue 4 is on the scene.
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2: Go ahead.
1: Caller called back and said the tree is about to fall on the house and is worried that the house is going to catch on fire because there's wires in the tree.
2: Going around. Well, it's nice when we get there.
1: Southwest.

second primary has fallen in the backyard.

0: 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You can just put this one on the list for DPW. 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Rescue 4 be available.
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0: Ready when you are.
1: If you want to go to the area where Engine 2 is going, looks like we have multiple at Mine Circle North and Pagels, multiple right in that area.
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2: Great one, MC.
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4: Put on that. Motor 5 dispatch, where's he at?
5: Mile in Chicago.
4: I'll fly that way.
6: Motor 5, go north and come south, because you're not going to be able to get on mound. I think it's backed up all the way to 12.
4: Copy.
1: Engine 6 from dispatch. I'm holding another one view on Walker. Just let me know when you're ready for that address also.
4: Two friends down in the backyard. We're not going to be able to clear.
0: Copy.
7: 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I've walked up and down Walker. Notified the residents. Dispatch, what's the address for Walker?
1: 29234, 29234 Walker.
7: Copy that. I spoke with the residents, advising the situation. They'll be staying out of the backyard.

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0: 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They're going to handle it. Rescue 4 is available.
1: 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We're all caught up right now. 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
1: Go ahead.
0: We're going to be leaving the scene here with DT. 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
1: Copy. We are all caught up right now.
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3: She's just one dispatch. 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

0: 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Sir, at your location. We have ETA for DT. Negative, I'm still inputting all of them right now.
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3: 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Earl, please come with me.
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4: You're off at dispatch, one in custody.
1: Is that all set?
0: You slow anybody else down.

0: brings you all out. And yeah, the trampoline's the girl's way.
1: Okay, so did you copy your last one?
0: Copy.

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Northern Impact, there's going to be a large tree branch across the sidewalk.

0: 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Go ahead. Do you have any ETA on DT to our location?
1: Negative.
0: Is there any way sir could be notified to our location?
1: Hey, firm. He's going to give me a call back, and then I'm going to give him the other request.
0: Copy that. Thank you.
2: 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I'm Francine.
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3: Search you, fire dispatch.
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3: Members en route to Ted and Ryan for Engine 3. Do we need to start sending members to Chicago and Mount?
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3: 10-4, I'll see what else I can get. Stand by.
2: Got it.
0: Hey, we're to 182.
4: Time for standby for one. Is that Charlie Alden?
0: Charlie.
4: I would area for a 1016 at Bucky Park, 500240. 500240, trouble to caller, 16-year-old daughter. White female, white t-shirt, pink pants, running away from her father. She's last name by the plane.
0: Hey, we're to garbage.
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0: You can cancel, sir. We have a CTE route on scene.
2: Copy.
1: Sir 2, did you copy that? Canceling van land.
3: Ten four, sir 2, copies canceling van land, getting members en route to Chicago and mounting.
1: 10-4, thank you.
0: Fire dispatch from Rescue 4.
1: Go ahead.
0: Pull to house behind the address that you sent us to. They still have power, it's connected, but the line is resting on the garage, detached garage.
1: Copy, all notified.
4: Where are you coming south on, Mount? Right across from you. I'm squeezing, to the rear of me and, make it onto the, northbound side. Maybe we can get that rig out of here.
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3: 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Can you try a call back, see if we can get a room number?
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2: Pro 50, we're going to need an EC in the jail.
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1: Go ahead.
0: We're going to leave the scene with the homeowner, which will come and later call us back if anything changes. Rescue 4 is available.
1: Rescue 4 in.

0: David 50. 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If you can give us a room number, but everything's fine. 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
1: Sorry, no.

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2: 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It's a phone or fiber optics.

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0: Cat's still showing. 4804 Buchanan open. 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
0: Thank you, sir.

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1: Okay.

0: 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It's behind there on Curry. Caller can see flames in the trees, timeout 1823.
1: Engine 6.

0: slash modified. Or, fire's not going to return to cut that wire. Even if there's any kind of voltage in there, they don't harm anybody. They advise us a DT thing and ask if DT's still on scene if they'll be able to do it.
1: DTE is refusing.

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0: Address Edward to Lyon Motor 6.
1: Edward to Lyon Motor 6.
0: If you're not comfortable to be in the area of Lyon and 13, Lyon and 13 can be near the Advanced Auto and Sunshine floor covering the missing elderly female in a white 2026 Ford Escape. David Victor Paul 5781, missing from Washington Township. Is the rest of your run comment?
1: Edward to Lyon Motor 6.

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1: Go ahead.
0: We have a service drop down in the backyard. 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So we need PPE out here, please.

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0: 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Squad 4 and Engine 5 from dispatch. 31800 Van Dyke, 31800 Van Dyke, room 358, door B Bravo, 80-year-old male, thumb struck his head, timeout 1840.
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1: I'm out. 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

0: 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That vehicle from the last run just hit on Flock at 13 miles and over.
1: Copy. Off it was. I'm 13 on Woodward.
0: On 13, just west of Woodward.
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0: 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Charlie 11.
1: 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Their house is north of the caller who stole their pool.
0: Frank 50. Charlie 11.

0: Edwards 1 dispatch, you can send me 14 mile in Van Dyke.
1: Eastbound. Correct, it's going to be eastbound.

0: truck 4 from dispatch for a down wire. Arsenal and Martin, southwest corner. Large tree down, there's a wire hanging low. Caller standing by to point it out, time out 1908.
1: Truck 4.

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1: 10-4.
2: Motor 5 dispatch, I was able to put a work order in with Xfinity, but they could not give a time frame when they'd be out here.
1: Okay.

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1: Hi.
0: 95, one juvenile, sorry, mileage is 713.
1: 1917.

dispatch from truck 4. But we just kicked off the area. There's a large tree branch laying on some of the primaries, but there's no wires down. No, they're dangerous this time. Probably will need a trimmer company to come out and take care of that limb. Truck 4 is going to be in service. 1923.

Central Warren News Service, happy to be well. DOL for what seems to have occurred out of Bravo area. This is Noah Cafe, 421410 mile, 4214 10 mile. Approximately 10 minutes ago, a 15 to 18 year old black male in a white jacket with a black backpack stole a tip jar, ran out on foot towards the Burger King. It was approximately $150 that was taken, end of DOL.

Engine 252 from dispatch. 26,000 Hoover at low urgent care for a 6-year-old female having an asthma attack. Timeout 1936.

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0: 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Male believes he broke his collarbone. Timeout 1957.
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1: Here, right here.
0: Caller stated somebody took her Grand Cherokee. We have a severe language barrier. We're trying to get further. It's black in color. We're trying to get direction to travel.
1: Make sure I'm checking.

0: 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We were unable to figure out the location of travel.
1: That's Grand Cherokee.
0: Black. Keep a caller.

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